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2: 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So make sure that you come and join us.
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0: Blue Life am 8. November in Düsseldorf. Jetzt Tickets sichern. Surrender my soul. 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
1: 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I feel there's no one to save me. This all or nothing really got away. You're driving me crazy.

0: Dolly, you also have recorded another song recently, and it's a beautiful song. Why don't you go sing Dumb Blonde? No, that's not the way I should put it. Wait a minute now, I'll think of it. Dolly Parton recorded a song called Dumb Blonde.
1: Yeah.
0: She is about to sing it for you.
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getting older. 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Why don't you turn back, just settle up.